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1: I don't know how I let this happen.
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0: 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Jay, and there's Desiree after just a few days off.
1: Yeah, just three.
0: How you feeling?
1: I feel great.
0: Yeah.
1: How about you?
0: All right. You sound great.
1: Thanks.
0: Oh, well, almost.
1: Did a lot of singing.
0: A lot of singing during your campfires, huh? Did you have any campfires?
1: No, didn't have a campfire.
0: Sounds like campfire voice.
1: Well, we were just singing loud.
0: You know? No smoke inhalation or anything like that.
1: No, not a lot of smoke. Just okay. Lots of fresh air, which was nice.
0: Ah, excellent.
1: Beach air, you know?
0: The best kind. No beachy weather today.

0: hours. Start with some fog here, 73. That's it for the high, but very humid. And tonight, showers continue. And then we start tomorrow with patchy fog, mostly sunny. Otherwise, 81. Saturday's 85. Currently 64. Thursday, the morning mix, Jay and Desiree, and coffee with the cops. We're over $3,000, you know.
1: Whoa.
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4: I'm CBS 13 meteorologist Emily Santum. Look for fog, showers, and drizzle throughout Thursday with a chance for a thunderstorm. High temperatures will run into the 60s, staying muggy as well. Winds will be out of the northeast around 15 miles per hour, gusting up to 25. The chance for rain and drizzle continues early tonight and then will turn cloudy with fog forming later on as lows drop down to the low 60s. Partly sunny conditions return on Friday with a few showers developing as highs run into the upper 70s to around 80 degrees.
5: The morning mix is 64 degrees and birthdays will return today with Desiree. If you can muster the energy to...
6: Yeah, my ears, I can't put my ears on.
5: Oh, yes. Well, you had people with reduced hearing capacity in your seats.
6: I can't. I'm afraid to put it on.
5: Mike Violet. Elena, she also has diminished hearing, I think.
6: Yes.
5: Okay, I turned it all the way down, and then I turned it up just a bit.
6: Do you know which one's mine?
5: Yes, I do. I've been with you a long time, or maybe I don't. That doesn't mean anything. Is it low? Is it low?
6: It's okay.
5: Is it okay? Can your delicate ears, you know... You always give me this nonsense, but then you're screaming and raging and partying, and it's 115 decibels in your vehicle when you roll in here. So what's the truth? Huh?
6: It's very quiet when I roll in. I'm here before Hanson most days. So.
5: You couldn't hear me. I rolled down the window to talk to you, like, and some guy's bellowing out some
6: I can only hear out of
5: poem.
6: His ear.
5: What do you think? Are we going to be able to do our thing today?
6: I mean, if you can get yourself together.
5: If I can get myself together?
6: Yeah.
5: I mean, you're the one that's been gone for 3 days.
6: Exactly.
5: And now I have to reacclimate for 2 days with you. You know, when the wife is away and I've had to fend for myself,
6: well,
5: eating bologna,
6: I'll just sit back
5: eating
6: and
5: bologna the last 3 days,
6: I'll catch up with you.
5: I mean, I think you should be ready to serve, if you know what I mean. Mm-hmm. Step it up here, huh?
6: We can talk. We can discuss.
5: You look good. You look like you got rest.
6: I got sun.
5: Okay.
6: Sure.
5: That too. Okay. Sun and rest.
6: Yeah, it was really nice. The weather was really, really nice. We were in a very beautiful
5: in
6: setting.
5: In Wells, right?
6: Yeah, we were in Wells. We were right on the ocean. There was a...
5: See.
6: I had never seen that part of the ocean, I guess, where it comes... I mean, it crashed right up on our... We had a big... cement wall drop off.
5: Wow.
6: Yeah.
5: So they could build there without any erosion.
6: Yeah.
5: Okay.
6: It was really pretty. Lots of seals.
5: Aw. Kids must have loved
6: it. Oh, yeah. Kids had
5: morning mix. First thing.

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8: Good Thursday morning. I'm CBS 13's Stephanie Grinley with your local headlines. The Scarborough Town Council is asking Maine's congressional delegation to review the ICE detention facility in town following this month's fatal ICE-involved shooting in Biddeford. The unanimous resolution calls on the U.S. Department of Homeland Security to investigate this facility on Manston Libby Road and consider relocating or closing it if it's found to be in the interest of public safety. Dozens of people spoke during last night's meeting, with most supporting this resolution, while others argued the town should not interfere with federal immigration enforcement. This vote is not binding, but counselors say they hope it starts a broader conversation. New this morning, the man accused of throwing bodily fluids at a Portland woman is now denying those allegations. Theo Orestes told the Portland Press Herald he was in the Back Cove area to pick up a pizza when the woman confronted him. His attorney also says Orestes passed a polygraph test over the weekend denying any involvement.
9: Look for fog, showers, and drizzle throughout Thursday with a chance for a thunderstorm. High temperatures will run into the 60s, staying muggy as well. Winds will be out of the northeast around 15 miles per hour, gusting up to 25. The chance for rain and drizzle continues early tonight and then will turn cloudy with fog forming later on, as lows drop down to the low 60s. Partly sunny conditions return on Friday with a few showers developing, as highs run into the upper 70s to around 80 degrees.
10: Are you riveted, captivated by this case of the bodily fluids?
11: No.
10: Haven't been following it.
11: I mean, Bobby, this is pretty. Not the day that we talked about it here.
10: Yeah. Yeah. I mean, it's been raging on here several days, and now they're claiming the alleged assaulter.
11: Says it wasn't
10: tosser,
11: him.
10: Tosser. Says it wasn't him. And he passed a polygraph test. Wow. He's got a lawyer. He's like really ready to go.
11: Well, what will happen if he gets found guilty?
10: you know, they don't have any sexual assault law for that stuff. What? They're trying to change that, you know. Oh, Mike said the word yesterday. Jeff said the word yesterday. I suppose I could say the word. Spermatozoa.
11: That's what they said?
10: No. See, I hate saying that.
11: So this would be the first one of its kind.
10: Apparently the first attack on record anyway. I mean, you could probably tell me better, but.
11: Why could I tell you better?
10: I mean, you seem to read these things on social media. You seem to know these deep, dark things that go on.
11: Oh, I learned beyond this from you.
10: Oh, sure. I mean, the scanner pages. You've probably heard this before.
11: This is the first time I've seen
10: really?
11: This. Yeah.
10: All right. Well, right. What if we find out this whole thing was a ruse just to build her social media profile?
11: Oh, like the guy from that show.
10: Like Jesse Smollett.
11: That's the guy.
10: That's the guy yeah. in Chicago. I was just coming back with a Subway sandwich and got attacked.
11: Right. Racial.
10: Well, you paid somebody to attack you.
11: Right.
10: Hmm. It's pretty funny.
11: I don't know.
10: I was like, they hadn't even tested this stuff, and they were already, you know, assuming that it was that substance. Like, well, she's a nurse. She should know. I'm thinking she knows before she was a nurse. But this time.
11: What did she collect it with?
10: I know. She collected it. She was ready with it. She had a little sample bottle. I don't know. She picked it up off the ground, though. Then Portland police, I guess, came out and got some more. What?
11: Wow.
10: It was pretty hot out. Is that what you're reacting to?
11: No, I just was thinking she picked it up off the ground. Jeez, what did she use?
10: And I guess it was on her leg, too.
11: Yeah, ugh, gross. That is gross.
10: Good.
11: Good. What did you think I was going to say?
10: You get used to it.
11: Wow.
10: That's terrible. How could somebody attack in such a way and only get charged, again, if he's guilty, and only get charged with a misdemeanor? It's not even a sexual assault. So that's what they're trying to change
11: right.
10: there. Right. All right. So for day six, we'll be watching that story. We'll see what happens. The next step. Again, the attorney for the defense says he passed a polygraph.
11: Wow.
10: And he wasn't there. He was there getting a pizza, but it wasn't his substance. All right. Other news to come.
11: I hope so.
10: On the Morning Mix. Jane Desiree easing back into it for 2 days.
11: Well, we at least have good news coming.
10: Oh, yeah. Coming. The cops are coming here. You're probably excited about another nice weekend.
11: Yeah.
10: Do
11: I'm
10: some
11: excited.
10: More partying, right?
11: I sure am.
10: All right. Did you drink?
11: No.
10: Still had a great time, though.
11: I had a great time.
10: God bless you.

0: I'm CBS 13 meteorologist Emily Santum. Look for fog, showers, and drizzle throughout Thursday with a chance for a thunderstorm. High temperatures will run into the 60s, staying muggy as well. Winds will be out of the northeast around 15 miles per hour, gusting up to 25. The chance for rain and drizzle continues early tonight and then will turn cloudy with fog forming later on as lows drop down to the low 60s. Partly sunny conditions return on Friday with a few showers developing as highs run into the upper 70s to around 80 degrees.
1: Boy, you sound great.
2: What's the matter?
1: And now look great.
2: What's the matter?
1: I heard Velma when I came here.
2: Oh my God, she's my favorite character.
1: And then your expression. I mean, your voice is your instrument. It's your tool.
2: It's damn good.
1: It's your tool of the trade. I mean, you should at least come in with like 80% of it.
2: Are you going to complain the whole time?
1: This is just an observation. I mean, if you're a dental hygienist and you came in with your hands wrapped up because you were toasting marshmallows and you got burned and you couldn't do anything with your hands.
2: This is kind of like what's going on in the panic room.
1: I mean, come on. This is your voice. This is your gift.
2: I brought it. I don't want to be something I'm not. This is who I am today.
1: This is who I am today. I love it.
2: Well, I can tell.
1: I do. I don't need that.
2: I can't believe you don't have women just banging down your door. You're so sweet.
1: Come on, I missed you all this time, and then you come back.
2: Yeah, and then I come back, and all you do is bitch about me.
1: Well, I mean, when I pull up, I serve her coffee. I hand the coffee. That's a rolling drive-thru I provide for her.
2: And immediately starts. Yeah.
1: No, he looked at me like I got to be here.
2: I was here before you were.
1: Well, I know, but still, your expression and sound telegraphed to me a little something else.
2: I'm channeling a little Bonnie Tyler and Stevie Nicks today.
1: You know, I like that, too.
2: Well, clearly you don't. God.
1: At least you didn't have to go through the vocal surgery to get there. You had to do a scream a lot over the weekend.
2: Just one night, but wow.
1: One night of screaming?
2: Uh-huh. Well, singing. It wasn't really screaming. We just singing really loud. We wanted the neighbors to get the show. Yeah.
1: Well, thank you for joining us this morning. Jay and Desiree are going to be giving you the chance at $3,070. Right? Holy cow. You came in at the right time.
2: Wow.
1: Cops are here today. They're going to help out. I will be recycling some questions. I want to get a big winner.
2: Really? You can't even pull out 10?
1: Oh, I can. I have.
2: Well,
1: 10
2: then,
1: fresh ones.
2: That. 10 fresh ones.
1: But I...
2: Nobody wants leftover questions. We want 10 fresh ones.
1: All right. 10 fresh ones. Serve it up.
2: God, talk about who can't bring it. I got to recycle questions.
1: I'm trying to help.
2: Help who?
1: Yesterday, I used the answer to the not-so-impossible question in the $1,000 minute question.
2: Did they get that one right?
1: They did.
2: Wow.
1: Yeah. We give
2: it only helps if they get all 10.
1: We give you an answer. Right. An answer at 3 and 5 in the afternoon with Al. And then the cops are here to give you another question. So I'm going to do that again, okay? I'm not going to mail it in as far as recycling questions. But here are your three opportunities to score $3,070. One, if you're listening to Al yesterday, he gave an answer. Two, the cops are going to answer one for you. Three... The answer to the not-so-impossible question is going to be in the $1,000 minute.
2: Wow.
1: Generous, huh?
2: Because I want... just don't want to do too much.
1: Got it!
2: Al, this one. The costly one.
1: We wanted somebody to win $3,070. Here in the Morning Mix, Jane Desiree. Morning!
2: Morning.

0: life.
1: Yeah. Morning Mix, Jay and Desiree. You know, we're very friendly.
2: What? With each other?
1: Extremely. Come on, we're not phonies at least. We are who we are. But you got phonies in real life here, and you got surprisingly rude people like Will Ferrell. I'm just reading how celebrities are extremely rude in real life. IRL, you know what I'm saying? Like Will Ferrell, complete jerk. Ariana Grande.
2: How do they know this?
1: Oh, these are fans who encountered them.
2: Okay, well, let's hear it. I want to hear what happened.
1: Well, here
2: just call somebody a jerk.
1: Here are the highlights. Here are the highlights. Will Ferrell. I encountered, didn't say where the interaction was. He was dressed in ski gear, so.
2: Okay, going down the slope.
1: Was at a resort or something? It's a complete jerk when I encountered him. I didn't even know it was him until afterwards. No personality. Ariana, which is funny. But I guess, you know, stars don't have to be on all the time, right? Maybe they should be, like you.
2: If they were real, if it was who they really were, then they should be.
1: Well, that's why they were saying they're phonies here. Ariana Grande yelled at my brother, who was a custodian at Disney.
2: Aw.
1: Morgan Freeman. My brother-in-law served him popcorn at a local movie theater. He attempted to compliment Morgan Freeman, and he replied, "Just butter my damn popcorn."
2: Aw. Are you sure it was really him? I think these are fakes.
1: No.
2: That's what I always wonder when I read these things.
1: Millie Bobby Brown. Well, what can you expect from her? I mean, she was raised in the spotlight here. Pay $300 to meet her. Well, that was your mistake.
2: Wow.
1: That's foolish. She said hello to the person in front and behind me. She didn't look or speak at me. You know, these lines at, you know, Paranormal Con or wherever the hell she was.
2: Oh.
1: You pay to have a photo. And.
2: Wow, $300?
1: I've done it. I regret it.
2: Who'd you meet? R2-D2?
1: No.
2: Who?
1: Wasn't a Comic Con or a Paranormal Con or anything like that. It was a 90s con.
2: Well, who'd you pay to meet?
1: I paid $50 to meet...
2: $50, okay. 50 cents. $50 to meet 50 cents. Yeah. TLC.
1: It was Daniel Frisch.
2: The guy from I Wanna Say.
1: No. That wasn't music. It was the, TV shows from the 90s, Boy Meets World and
2: Mr. Feeny.
1: Step by Step. And Mr. Feeny we met, yeah, but we didn't have to pay for that. And we should, because he's a legend. He's the voice of Kit, a Knight Rider. And,
2: exactly. You get all kinds of things with him.
1: Yeah. Danielle Fresnel, what's her name? The one that played Topanga?
2: Oh, that's who you paid to meet?
1: Well, I didn't pay.
2: $50?
1: It was a photo op, and it wasn't for me. It was for Emily.
2: So it was you with Topanga for Emily? That's something.
1: It was with Emily.
2: Hey, y'all got your things. Everybody has their things.
1: Come on. It didn't go down like that. And the nicest guy, the guy from Full House, blonde guy.
2: Uncle Dave.
1: Yes. I think he was like $50, too. And he was really sweet. That was before he's diagnosed. Good man. That's why he is in remission. That's why he recovered quickly.
2: Is he the one that did Alanis Morissette?
1: Let's say yes to that.
2: Okay.
1: Taylor Swift. It was 2009. She hadn't even met her biggest success yet. She just rolled her eyes at a meet and greet and moved on.
2: Wow.
1: Carrie Underwood. Anyone that's worked backstage with her at the Grand Ole Opry can confirm she ain't nice. Nick Jonas disregarded me and my cousin at his own meet and greet. Well, there's no obligation at these meet and greets that they have to kiss your ass.
2: They
1: probably didn't want to do it.
2: Ass, but they could spend, you know, a second to, thank you so much for coming and being a fan. And
1: yeah, Kenny Chesney.
2: Where would you like me to sign? And how do you want this picture to go down?
1: Do
2: you want to do something funny or do you want to just take a quick picture?
1: Just do it 300 times, all right? You're getting paid.
2: Yeah.
1: Kenny Chesney's the same way.
2: Really?
1: Mm-hmm. Not
2: like, I won't allow that negativity.
1: That's not on
2: him.
1: The list, but from my experience.
2: Oh, then. Well, it was you.
1: It was just me.
2: I don't know. I've seen him with, in multiple photos. People seem to have
1: He's a huge star, so he can do it. Eva Mendez. And Lana Del Rey to round out the list here.
2: Wow.
1: There you go.
2: Well, you can meet us anytime.
1: Yes.
2: Or me anyway.
1: Morning.
2: Oh, really?
1: Karma. Morning Mix. Good morning.

0: Mm-hmm. You like the show tunes, don't you? All right, there's a Sienna Spiro. I don't know what show it's from. I don't even know if it's from a show.
1: Yeah.
0: It just sounds
1: why are
0: like
1: you calling it a show tune?
0: This sure sounds like a Broadway tune.
1: Huh.
0: Great Expectation. The morning
1: it's
0: mix.
1: Very good. I like it.
0: Yeah.
1: Songs I can sing along with. I like songs that can become, you know, shower songs.
0: And you did.
1: Then I get, as I did all the
0: even in your diminished states, you still sounded great singing.
1: I was in a really, so the place that we stayed in had a really big shower with like multiple heads. And it had really high ceiling with a skylight on the top. And you couldn't help but sing in there because it sounded like you were in a studio. It was
0: great acoustics.
1: It was incredible. So I did sing some actual show tunes.
0: It's like singing in the Sistine Chapel.
1: Yeah, as loud as I could. Not gonna lie.
0: I can hear it.
1: Nobody was sleeping late there because I took the first shower of the day every day and I couldn't help myself. You're welcome. Everybody that went
0: I am
1: to
0: grateful.
1: Camp with me.
0: All right. With 6 o'clock, you're going to get the news here. Coming right back to you on the morning mix in the 6 o'clock hour. We've got the not so impossible question because we've got to give away the concert tickets and $50 to Palace Playland on the way.
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0: photo. Deputies say Kramer demanded the phone, hit the man in the head with a gun, and fired a shot that missed. Kramer is charged with aggravated assault and criminal threatening with a dangerous weapon. The investigation continues. King Neptune has arrived, which can only mean one thing. The Maine Lobster Festival is back. The 79th annual festival is now underway in Rockland, where thousands of people are expected over the next 5 days for lobster, live music, and family fun. More than 20,000 lobsters are expected to be cooked and served during this festival.
1: Look for fog, showers, and drizzle throughout Thursday with a chance for a thunderstorm. High temperatures will run into the 60s, staying muggy as well. Winds will be out of the northeast around 15 miles per hour, gusting up to 25. The chance for rain and drizzle continues early tonight and then will turn cloudy with fog forming later on as lows drop down to the low 60s. Partly sunny conditions return on Friday with a few showers developing as highs run into the upper 70s to around 80 degrees.
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3: Well, good morning. Desiree is going to pull some tickets out of somewhere because we got to send you to a show this hour. Glad you're here to keep me in track. Check the inventory so I don't give away stuff that we don't have or is not even coming to town. Stevie Nicks, anyone?
4: We've got Palace Playland. Summer is not over.
3: No. It's July 30th. Plenty of summer left. We're going to hook you up this hour. Morning Mix.

0: know, Desiree, there's a reason why more people turn to KSB than any other bank for their mortgages. Probably a lot of reasons.
1: Yeah, I would say there's a lot of reasons. That's who I turn to.
0: Just a few reasons for me. Local, very competitive, and the staff is incredible. You're buying a new home, Kennebec Savings Bank should be your bank.

0: I'm a rock. I'm a pillar of stability here. You breeze in and out. Morning Mix.
1: My job, Jane Desiree.
2: Make it look easy.
0: Make it look easy. Make me long for you. Just dirty. How you play these games in my heart. It's just
2: don't
0: awful.
2: Go breaking my heart. That's what I want to hear. Kiki D and Elton John, baby. Play it for me. You haven't played me any yacht rock.
0: Well, you haven't been here, but all right, fine. If that would welcome you back, I'm happy to do it.
2: I think it's a fun song.
0: It is.
2: A feel-good song.
0: It is our song. I mean, if you can have a platonic song about breaking hearts.
2: Yeah.
0: Yes. Well, welcome back, Desiree. Morning Mix. Jay and Desiree here for you and the post of the night.
2: Text line. I haven't gone to see any comments yet. I'm just focusing just on you. I know you need that. Lots of my attention. I've been gone so long. So I'm sorry, everybody. Don't text me right now. I have to pay all the attention to Hanson.
0: Well, I think it is overdue. I mean, Elena, she's wonderful. Violet, well, you know what he is. And you.
2: He wore a short sleeve shirt today so I could look at his arms.
0: But then I got chilly.
2: Then you put your sweatshirt on.
0: Get chilly with you. So we've got to do the post of the night here.
2: Okay,
0: if you remember how this works. This is around this time. We go to the Facebook and see if Desiree posted something compelling.
2: Yeah, so I did post, right?
0: You did, yeah.
2: Well, on my days off, I did post.
0: It's just really good, something you refuse to wear.
2: A frown.
0: But I like the first thing you... Yeah, that's sweet. But the first thing you saved up for, that really speaks to me. Because Jamie G was in Tuesday talking about the first thing she saved up for, first big purchase, was a $50 throw at Service Merchandise.
2: Oh, wow.
0: She did a little, I don't know, babysitting or whatever, and she, just for this blanket, it was really ornate, I guess, and she got to buy it herself and fill out the little form and have him enter it in and come up off the conveyor.
2: I remember.
0: From the warehouse.
2: I remember shopping. Mm-hmm. I loved it.
0: So I kind of got to go with that. The first big thing you saved up for, 622-1079.
2: Good that you can remember saving up for.
0: Yeah.
2: You had to work for, you had to earn, get good grades or babysit, paper route, whatever it took to get it.
0: 622-1079. What's the first big thing you saved up for? 622-1079. Text us or call us in the Morning Mix. Jay and Tessa Ray and her Yacht Rock song. Good morning.

0: you.
1: No, don't.
0: You're the heartbreaker. Morning Mix. Jay and Desiree and Elton and Kiki D.
1: It's so
0: for Desiree.
1: Good.
0: It is. It's so happy. You just can't help but smile.
1: What did she do before this? Meaning, does she have anything
0: She dressed
1: else?
0: In 70s jumpsuits.
1: And just hung around
0: and
1: the parties?
0: And just hung around the parties. I don't know.
1: And somebody's like, you know, she can carry a tune.
0: Right?
1: Maybe Elton John and her should do something together.
0: Yeah, she slithered around on the piano. No, that was Bette Midler, right? Or Bonnie Tyler. I don't know.
1: Oh, I don't know about that.
0: One of them. Olivia Newton-John.
1: But this was her one and only claim to fame.
0: That's all I know. And that's all we need, really.
1: Really?
0: Once you hit it once and you hit it good, you don't have to come back.
1: Yeah.
0: And that's how she'll be remembered.
1: It's like that lady that did that APT song with Bruno Mars. That's it.
0: That's it. One and done.
1: And she
0: Rose.
1: Paid him for that, right?
0: Rose.
1: She was like, please do a song with me.
0: We go back to the post of the night, which I loved. I remember the first thing I saved up for. I put it on layaway.
1: Oh, I never have done a layaway. You had a layaway as a kid? What was it for?
0: It was exciting.
1: Cabbage Patch Kid.
0: Well, you can probably guess it, but I'm going to go to the text line first.
1: Okay, okay.
0: 622-1079. Contact lenses? Like, can't be
1: daily. They didn't want to wear glasses. That's awesome.
0: That's cool.
1: Yeah, their
0: daily
1: parents
0: wear
1: were like, I'm not. Now, back then,
0: it was probably
1: had the real hard ones.
0: 30-day hard
1: they
0: lenses.
1: Were the hard lenses.
0: Oh, my
1: It
0: goodness.
1: Was such a big deal. You probably was an athlete or just didn't want to have four eyes, right? You know?
0: Oh,
1: now people wear fake glasses
0: because right.
1: They're so cool, you know?
0: They want the look.
1: They love the look.
0: Especially the women. Mm. Concert tickets, Poison, Lita Ford, and Britney Fox in Portland.
1: Oh, my God. What year?
0: Tell us what year. 622-1079, Veronica.
1: Veronica.
0: I need money for the tickets, T-shirt, food, and a huge banner we made. That was budgeting.
1: That's cool.
0: Four items?
1: Yeah.
0: Totaling it all up and saying, okay, I got to, you know, mow lawns or babysit or do yard work or housekeeping. Yeah.
1: Wow.
0: VIC-20, the Commodore VIC-20 computer with my paper route money. Thanks
1: cool.
0: for texting that in, Mike.
1: I don't know what a VIC-20 is, but it sounds big and bulky.
0: It was not. It was all in one. It was like just a...
1: Like a laptop?
0: A beige colored keyboard, and you connected it to your TV. It's kind of like your mom's Texas Instruments you've talked about before, except that was more high-tech. It was silver and black. It was techie. I liked it.
1: Oh, it was
0: it had the cartridge slot. I wanted one of those when it was way past its prime, like in the 90s. I'd go to flea markets looking for one of those because it was pretty cool. This was like, you can buy this at Kmart or service merchandise or whatever. I think it was like $299. It was very entry-level, but very attainable. And Mike attained it. 622-1079. Cool. So the first big purchase that you remember saving for, 622-1079, a double bed with my babysitting money. Because you didn't want to sleep in a twin or a bunk bed. Your own bed. I never thought of doing that.
1: Me neither. I slept in a closet. I didn't have a lot of room.
0: Was it like a small bedroom? Not literally a closet.
1: No, literally. The closet.
0: Get out
1: of
0: here.
1: It was a one bedroom, but we had a little closet off the...
0: Well, you must have been just a little tight then.
1: I was up till fourth grade.
0: Oh, in a closet until fourth grade.
1: Yeah.
0: I hope you were fed. I hope they threw you some breadcrumbs.
1: Oh, yeah. I didn't realize... the whole closet fit my bed. Like, that was the size of the room, was the mattress. And I thought that was cool. It was like my own little cubby, like, you know, a spaceship or something.
0: The G.I. Joe USS Flag Aircraft Carrier. Mowed lawns all summer long to get it. A pair of high-heeled T-bar shoes. But mom and dad were not impressed.
1: I do like T-bars.
0: Levi's. Because they weren't cheap.
1: No.
0: Levi's red tag jeans.
1: Oh, the red tag.
0: What was the special thing about the red tag? The 501s were the big deal. The button flies.
1: I remember the 501s. I remember the silver tabs when silver tabs came out.
0: Yeah.
1: Those were big.
0: And those T-shirts, button your fly. Those were hot for a minute in high school.
1: I don't remember the button the fly shirt. I remember
0: it's probably a little before your time. But
1: yeah.
0: You're such a child. Mm-hmm. Anyone remember those from the early 90s? The button fly? 622-1079. Bicycle at Kmart. I did save for a bike, but that wasn't the first thing I saved for. And I did save for a 15-year-old Pinto. that I dumped it up.
1: We almost saw the same color. We almost saw a Russian colored car on Saturday.
0: Yeah.
1: At the Russian dressing colored.
0: At the cruise in.
1: At the car show.
0: Oak Fest. Yeah. All right, 62-1079. We'll find out.
1: What mine is?
0: And mine. But I want to hear yours first. Desiree's first thing she's saved up for, the first big
1: thing. First thing I can remember saving up for.
0: 62-1079, back in a moment.
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12: Good Thursday morning. I'm CBS 13 Stephanie Grinley with your local headlines. The Scarborough Town Council is asking Maine's congressional delegation to review the ICE detention facility in town following this month's fatal ICE-involved shooting in Biddeford. The unanimous resolution calls on the U.S. Department of Homeland Security to investigate this facility on Manson-Libby Road and consider relocating or closing it if it's found to be in the interest of public safety. Dozens of people spoke during last night's meeting, with most supporting this resolution, while others argued the town should not interfere with federal immigration enforcement. This vote is not binding, but counselors say they hope it starts a broader conversation. New this morning, the man accused of throwing bodily fluids at a Portland woman is now denying those allegations. Theo Orestes told the Portland Press Herald he was in the Back Cove area to pick up a pizza when the woman confronted him. His attorney also says Orestes passed a polygraph test over the weekend, denying any involvement.
13: Look for fog, showers, and drizzle throughout Thursday with a chance for a thunderstorm. High temperatures will run into the 60s, staying muggy as well. Winds will be out of the northeast around 15 miles per hour, gusting up to 25. The chance for rain and drizzle continues early tonight and then will turn cloudy with fog forming later on, as lows drop down to the low 60s. Partly sunny conditions return on Friday with a few showers developing as highs run into the upper 70s to around 80 degrees.
0: That is fun. What was the first big thing that you saved up for? 622-1079, the post of the night. And we heard from Veronica on the text line. She said it was concert tickets for Poison, Lita Ford, and Brittany Fox in Portland. And Desiree wanted to know when that was. And lo and behold, asking you shall receive.
14: Good morning.
1: Hi.
14: How are you?
0: Great. How are you?
14: I'm good. That Poison concert was February 17th of 1989.
1: Wow. 1989! Oh, yes. My God.
0: That they were
1: and
0: in
1: it
0: their
1: wasn't
0: prime.
1: In Old Orchard at the ballpark? It was, you said, at the Portland Expo?
14: No, it was at the Portland, the Civic Center, I believe.
1: The Civic Center.
14: Guys, it was so worth it.
0: Mm-hmm.
14: Because our banner is in the video, I Won't Forget You.
0: Oh!
1: Come on!
0: I'm pulling that up on
1: Let's
0: YouTube.
1: Let's see it.
14: Not even kidding you. If you Google search Portland, Maine, the concert, and it'll tell you that audience video was used in that video for
0: That's
14: that song.
0: That's awesome.
14: And our banner is in there.
0: Before.
14: But our faces aren't because we're holding up the banner.
1: Of course, of
0: But
1: course.
0: You know you're there.
1: You know it. You
0: oh,
1: know it's
0: baby. You.
1: Oh,
0: and your
1: I
0: girls.
1: Love that.
14: Legs. It is our legs.
0: That's so awesome, Veronica. Well, thank you for calling up, clarifying when it was. We appreciate the input.
1: That's awesome. I'm going to look it up. I think that's so cool.
14: It is pretty cool.
0: Yep. You take care. Thanks again.
14: Have a great day,
0: you
14: guys.
0: You too. Bye-bye. Crap. I forgot to ask what was on her banner. Ah.
1: She'll
0: call
1: text
0: us back.
1: Us.
0: Text
1: Say
0: us.
1: It.
0: Yeah.
1: She will.
0: All right. I'm looking at it here.
1: I'm 2 minutes in.
0: 2 minutes in? You don't see a banner yet?
1: Well, I mean, it goes between a day concert, which I'm assuming is the one in Texas, and then the night concert, which is the one at the Civic Center.
0: Okay.
1: So I'm 2 minutes in. The video is 4, so...
0: All right, we'll check back when you get here in a couple minutes. All right, we want to know from you. The first thing you saved money for, Veronica, was the whole package. She needed money for the ticket, T-shirts, the banner that they made, huge banner.
1: Yeah.
0: And food. So they had a budget for that.
1: I bet it was
0: back then. As teenagers, 622-1079.
1: So cool.
0: Give us yours, the first big thing you saved up for on the Morning Mix with Jay and Desiree and Olivia Dean. So easy. Morning Mix. I could be-

0: Morning Mix, Jane Desiree, trying to go through this poison video frame by frame here.
1: Yeah, we want to find her. Where are you?
0: I still haven't seen it, but I believe you, Veronica. Morning Mix in the post of the night. Crib for my son, teen mom.
1: Aww.
0: Oh, that was the first big thing she saved for.
1: That's awesome.
0: That was sweet. A decent CB radio with a 30-foot antenna?
1: Stop it.
0: I could put in my parents' backyard. That
1: wow.
0: is cool. You always longed for a CD.
1: I always wanted one. Yeah, yeah, yeah. I was around truckers a lot.
0: Electric guitar, amp, and mic from Al Corey's Music.
1: Oh, that's cool.
0: Oh, thank you, Mike. And he also said, I absolutely love the mix, especially the morning show. Have a great day.
1: Oh.
0: It's only because you're back.
1: Cha-ching.
0: Why do you got to ruin a good moment? I'm telling you, you...
1: It sounded good to me.
0: Okay.
1: You keep those messages coming.
0: So, Desiree, I want to know, what was your first big purchase that you saved for?
1: I can remember two, and I'm not sure which was first. One was a Cabbage Patch doll. I had gotten Doug. Doug came, was delivered to me at my doorstep. I woke up, and he was there. But I was an only child, and I didn't want Doug to be an only child.
0: Right.
1: So I needed another one. So
0: did you tell your parents this? That Doug needs a sibling because you didn't give me one.
1: Yeah, yeah, yeah. No, okay. I told them that. They were well aware. And so there was still a shortage of them at that point. You know what I mean? Like there was a craze and they were, you know, if you wanted something specific, I wanted one that looked like me. And you could never, you could find.
0: It's weirdly specific, yes.
1: Well, I wanted dark hair and dark eyes. And so you'd get different.
0: And a dark soul, you forgot that. But anyway.
1: Right. Wow.
0: Welcome back.
1: If you're not nice, I'm going to go away again.
0: This is how I'm nice.
1: Really?
0: Yes.
1: That's your warped sense of you think I like it. No, I think you like it.
0: You do.
1: No, I don't.
0: All right. Continue.
1: And so I saved for Felice. She was my second.
0: Oh,
1: she
0: sweet.
1: Was Doug's
0: Felice
1: sister.
0: Felice.
1: That was her name. You didn't know the names when you opened up the adoption papers inside of your box.
0: Right. Babyland General Hospital.
1: I didn't hear what you said.
0: Babyland General Hospital.
1: Oh. Or it was Mike Tyson's Punch Out. Because it was at KB Toys and they were behind the register.
0: Oh.
1: And they were in the $50 or $55 section.
0: Right.
1: And that
0: Remember
1: was a big
0: that.
1: Deal. My mom wasn't... See, my mom really liked to play Nintendo. And she wasn't sure about that type of a game. She was into the adventure, you know, like Mario and Zelda. Those games she loved. But Mike Tyson's Punch-Out, I really want... All my friends were playing that game.
0: Yeah.
1: And the ones that were lucky enough to have Nintendos.
0: The action game.
1: And so that wasn't her thing. So she was like, if you want that game, that's something you're going to have to save for.
0: I had to do the same thing for video games. We had a little video game shop in Southington, Connecticut. It may have been in Milldale, Route 66. And we'd ride our bikes and drool over these games. And they're like $49, $59. And I saved for one. And then the video game crash happened. And they're like $5. So one summer I was able to buy like 30 games or something. The biggest and the earliest one that I had to save for was the boombox. I wanted a real boombox, not some cheap plastic one speaker thing. It had to have
1: like you couldn't
0: two
1: hold
0: speakers.
1: It with one hand. You had to double hand it. Like it was really heavy.
0: A real boombox because my friends.
1: Oh, to bring to the beach.
0: Mm-hmm.
1: I thought, oh, that's so cool.
0: My friend was always gifted big items. It was like nothing. They'd be going to Disney World and. Getting, what? That's not
1: spoiled,
0: me.
1: Spoiled, yeah. Okay, yeah.
0: Well, he got all the stuff, so I needed my own boombox. There was a wholesale club. It was $79. I can't remember. It was BJ's. And it was one of these wholesale clubs in Connecticut. And I wanted the same one. Well, couldn't find it, so I had to settle for Zaire. Did a layaway at Zaire.
1: And wow.
0: It was a...
1: Under your name?
0: Under my name.
1: Okay, so you were allowed to do a layaway.
0: As a teenager, yeah.
1: Wow.
0: And I think it was maybe four or five payments. I waited and waited like a month to get that thing. Delayed gratification is the lesson here.
1: Yeah, no, that's good.
0: Not Amazon delivering it in an hour.
1: Layaway people. But I remember having sleepovers at friends' houses and their mom having to get up and while running errands, we had to go pay on the layaway. Like that was a task that other people's parents did. And I was like, how come we don't have a layaway? I was so, felt like, why don't we have a layaway? I want a layaway. It seems so fun.
0: That was the only layaway I've ever done.
1: And back then, the layaway was literally on the shelf. Like there was just cubes, like cubicles, and all the things were in.
0: I think at Zara, they used to take it upstairs, and then you had to wait for them to go retrieve it. It was like, oh, I hope they didn't give it away already, you know, to give it to the wrong person. Then they have to give you a refund.
1: Do they still do layaways? Like, does Walmart
0: do
1: layaways?
0: They should. You should use it because you never know when Tim McGraw and Faith Hill are going to
1: pay it off
0: for you. Right? Yeah, Walmart brought back the layaways. They took it away for a while, and then they restored it. Yeah, only layaway I remember is for the boombox, 622-1079. We got on the text line a VW Beetle I saved for a Raleigh Ace bike. Nintendo, a motorcycle. Later on, save for dirt bikes and the three-wheeler and that kind of stuff. All right, ramen noodles, come on. We was poor. 622-1079. Veronica says it's at night. Okay, yeah.
1: Yeah, it's one of the night ones.
0: Yep,
1: yeah.
0: In the poison video for I Won't Forget You. The banner is dark blue and it says poison. Big letters.
1: Okay.
0: Look again. It's there. 36-inch Super Swampers. Oh, mud tires.
1: First big
0: purchase you had to save for. All right. Well, looking for yours, 622-1079. First big thing you saved up money for. Maybe you're a teenager. Maybe you were older. Maybe it was a car. Let us know. Morning Mix. Just as I thought.

0: Nice, classy. Welcome back.
1: Welcome back.
0: That was a deep guttural one, but I'm glad you got it out.
1: Guttural? Oh my God, did I play some bowling? Speaking of gutters. I
0: You play bowling?
1: My kids actually said, Mom, you may have to give up your career as a morning radio. You are really good.
0: You're a killer bowler. Oh, you mean I play bowling well? Oh.
1: I mean, I did bowl a 115.
0: That's personal best, I'm sure. That's not bad.
1: We were in really small bowling alleys. We went to a couple. And one of them, we were there on the league night. So we were at the next lane next to the league. So, of course, you look like crap no matter what.
0: Right.
1: But you're feeling good about what you're doing, you know.
0: That's awesome. That's so much fun.
1: When's the last time
0: you
1: went bowling?
0: It's been years. I don't remember. I think we did some for the 10 years ago for work here. I think it's closed now, the one in Waterville, right?
1: Yeah. I wonder, how could we have at one time had three bowling alleys in town right. and now have none? Don't you think that a bowling alley could make it in Waterville?
0: Anyone ever say for bowling shoes or a bowling ball?
1: I want a bowling shirt, like a real one.
0: Yeah. 622-1079, because that is the post of the night, something you saved for. I had three older sisters always getting hand-me-downs. I saved up for my own bike.
1: Oh, that's awesome.
0: Love that.
1: My own brand new bike.
0: I saved for a puppy from the Waterville Humane Society. Aww. For his collar and bows and bed and the adoption fee. I was 12.
1: Oh, I
0: doesn't
1: love that.
0: Get any sweeter sweet. Than that.
1: Yeah, that's really sweet.
0: 622-1079. We have just a 2-minute break here. We're coming right back to you. You can call us. I'm sorry if we haven't gotten to the phone in a moment here. I've been trying to tend to Desiree's every need. Since
1: yeah.
0: She's bad. So no,
1: I believe that.
0: Trying to keep up here. So yeah, call us if you tried and we missed you. Try us back here because we're going to go into a 2-minute break. Then we're coming back with the not so impossible question for some concert tickets. Wouldn't it be awesome if we were giving away Poison and Rat at the Civic Center in Portland in 1989? 622-1079. We have waterfront shows though.
1: Got all kinds.
0: Love to give you tickets next in the Morning Mix.
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0: All right. You ready, baby? All right. What do we got for concerts here? ZZ
1: Top? Hank Williams Jr., Billy Idol, Brad Paisley.
0: Brad Paisley? We're not
1: Pitbull,
0: Brad Paisley. You don't have that either.
1: Oh, Rush God. Tribute and
0: she's
1: Brad
0: lying.
1: Williams.
0: She's lying.
1: Brad Williams at Merrill Auditorium. The little big tour. Hello.
0: The first few of them are legit, but these are some of the other shows that are going on, too.
1: We can get tickets to any one of those.
0: If you're paying. You keep zero balance on your credit card, so you're the one that's going to pay if they ask for anything not legit there.
1: They're all legit. I checked them.
0: No, I only know of the waterfront, the first few
1: these
0: of the
1: waterfront.
0: But I don't know why. I don't know why you got to do this. 622-1079. The not-so-impossible question.
1: Brought to you by...
0: Oh, it's Central Maine Motors, of course, with four dealerships, KMD and Airport Road in Waterville. And, of course, the $50 gift card, Palace Playland. Hello. That is something we must give away because we're approaching back-to-school time. So you got to get some fun in at Palace Playland.
1: Yeah, yeah, yeah.
0: 622-1079, according to this... 11% of people say they would like to inherit this from a family member when they go. What do you think it is? 622-1079. They've been eyeballing this. They want this from a family member. 11% of people
1: would
0: say
1: like
0: they
1: to inherit this. Jewelry.
0: Jewelry. Aunt's jewelry.
1: Okay.
0: Grandma's jewelry.
1: And recipe book.
0: You get one.
1: I got two. Recipe book and jewelry. But recipes.
0: Yeah, I know. You've been gone 3 days. I got to get it all in. 622-1079. Those are two good answers. The recipe especially.
1: Like to, yeah.
0: Nice.
1: I want to inherit that from everybody's relatives. All the relatives.
0: Call us now to win on the not-so-impossible question. 11% of people say they'd like to inherit this.

0: There's Stella Lefty in Boston. Morning Mix. Jane Tesserae, the not so impossible question. She gave you a whole list of shows there. Some are legit. We're going to go through them. Or one of us is going to whip out a credit card.
1: And it ain't going to be me. Don't worry, I'll whip out Hanson's. I got two on file.
0: She's offered you a lot. 622-1079. You do, don't you?
1: There's a lot going on. I don't want you to miss out. I want you to see the show you really want to see.
0: 622-1079. Here to make your wishes come true with Hanson's card. I'm Desiree. Welcome back. Here's the question.
1: 11%
0: of people.
1: Mm-hmm. You said be whatever I want to be, and I want to be a wish granter.
0: Here's the question. 11% of people say they'd like to inherit this from a family member when they go. What's the item? 622-1079 to win on the not-so-impossible question of the Morning Mix with Jay and Desiree. And we're right back here in a couple of minutes with the headlines from CBS 13 and your guesses to win.
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5: Good Thursday morning. I'm CBS 13 Stephanie Grinley with your local headlines. A road rage encounter in Woolwich ended with a shot fired and now a Dresden man under arrest. The Sagadahoc County Sheriff's Office says 67-year-old Jamie Kramer was tailgating another driver before cutting him off last Thursday morning when the other driver stopped to take a photo. Deputies say Kramer demanded the phone, hit the man in the head with a gun, and fired a shot that missed. Kramer is charged with aggravated assault and criminal threatening with a dangerous weapon. The investigation continues. King Neptune has arrived, which can only mean one thing. The Maine Lobster Festival is back. The 79th annual festival is now underway in Rockland, where thousands of people are expected over the next 5 days for lobster, live music, and family fun. More than 20,000 lobsters are expected to be cooked and served during this festival.
6: Look for fog, showers, and drizzle throughout Thursday with a chance for a thunderstorm. High temperatures will run into the 60s.
5: Expected to be cooked and served during this festival.
6: Look for fog, showers, and drizzle throughout Thursday with a chance for a thunderstorm. High temperatures will run into the 60s, staying muggy.

possible questions so we can give you the concert tickets at the Palace Playland. It's about what you want to inherit. 11% of people would like to inherit this from a family member when they go. What do you think it is? 622-1079. Morning.

0: 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The Mix, going to the phone here, 622-107.9. So we can give you the cons. Let me find this list. She had to take a pee break here. So what does she actually have for concerts? We have ZZ Top. We have, I guess, this comedian, Brad Williams. Huh. Okay. That is in Portland, I guess, at the Merrill. Hank Williams Jr. and Billy Idol, 622-1079. Your choices for the not-so-impossible question when you come up with the correct answer here, 622-1079. 11% of people say they want to inherit this from a family member.
1: Morning.
2: Morning. What's your guess?
1: Is it old photo albums?
2: Love photo albums.
0: I just want the photo albums. Nana, when you go,
1: that's it.
0: Just want the pictures.
2: Yeah.
0: I would have loved to have some of my Gram's photos because she lived in an incredible time. Her husband's wearing a fedora and a suit, and they just looked so proper. Or gangsta, either one. Try it
2: Thank
0: again.
2: Thank you.
0: 622-1079, and what do you got?
3: For me, they're pets.
2: Hey, they're pets.
0: They want their pets. That's fantastic. The old lady who's got, a three-year-old Pomeranian. Yes.
2: Well, it happens. They have to downsize, or they have to move in with someone else at some point.
0: The home won't have the pets.
2: Yeah.
0: Yeah, they have to ask. We were at one of these retirement homes where they said, we could get a cat, but everybody has to agree. It has to be unanimous. they always have one holdout that doesn't want a pet.
2: Oh.
0: That doesn't want a cat.
2: That's
0: nope,
2: funny.
0: Sorry. Are you allergic? Well, no.
2: No, I just don't want it.
0: I don't want it around. That's cruelty to the other 10 residents in that little group. Morning Mix, not so impossible question. The call is to win, 622-1079. Jane Desiree, morning.
2: Morning.

0: All right, morning mix. The not so impossible question here, 622-1079. According to this, 11% of people say they would like to inherit this from a family member. What is the item they're looking for? 622-1079. Mix, good morning.
1: Good morning. Is the answer recipes?
0: Oh, what a sweet.
2: Too smart.
0: You're too smart. Smart answer.
2: Oh. Everybody wants those.
0: Yeah, that was one of the first things Desiree wanted from my side of the family here.
2: I get as many as I could from Graham, which was two, because I only had so much time, and it took a long time to get one.
0: Yeah, you're on the phone with her 2.5 hours.
2: In the Hanaford parking
0: for
2: lot.
0: For a spaghetti sauce recipe or something. Thanks very much.
2: That's true, for marinara.
1: Bye-bye.
2: I make it that same way now.
0: Mm. It's irresistible.
2: It really is. It's so simple. It's
0: in my
2: so
0: family, my mother could not make the sauce as good as my Graham's her entire life. She tried and tried.
2: Because there wasn't enough love in her heart.
0: Yeah, I knew you were going to go for the love.
2: Well, you have to love what you're doing. There's people that just don't love to cook.
0: I think my mom only got 9/10 of the recipe. I think there's literally an ingredient missing or something missing, and Graham took it to her grave. I'm not sure. You think it's L-O-V-E? All right.
2: I mean... we went through it over and over and over again. Yeah. I mean, we talked about marinara for almost 2 hours. Marinara has like 6 ingredients. There's not a lot to
0: There's always that
2: talk
0: magic
2: about,
0: ingredient.
2: Right? I mean,
0: there's that one unique, it's like the kernel. It has 11 herbs and spices. There's actually 12, but didn't want to reveal the 12th one.
2: I think that it really is a thing. I think I truly believe that it's
0: love.
2: Yes. If you don't
0: make it with love,
2: yes,
0: you can taste the absence of love.
2: I think so. Well, it's missing something.
0: Well, something's missing here. 622-1079. We would love to hear from you. Give us your love on this question. 11% of people would like to inherit what? Good morning.

0: Yeah. I like that one, huh? Touching your body tender with somber. She heard the opening lyric, too. She's like, that's what I've been missing for the last 5 days. Touch my body tender. That's
1: we hear it
0: a summer song.
1: Yeah. Mm-hmm.
0: Let's go to the phone here. We got to get an answer. Not so impossible question before the cops get here. Coffee with the cops and $3,070 is in the $1,000 minute plus the bonus jackpot.
1: You guys. Wow.
0: Oh, my God. 10 questions, 60 seconds to win it. Okay, the question that you need to answer now, though, for all the tickets that Desiree is offering up here and the Palace Playland gift card. 11% of people want to inherit this. They want to get this from a family member when they pass. What do they want to inherit? 62-179. What are you thinking?
2: A car, vehicle.
1: Very good.
0: A car is on there more than 11%.
1: Yeah.
0: They've been envying their car. Like you have an old lady that's got a great Buick. It's only got 5,000 miles on it. It's a 1989 Grand National that we saw at the car show.
2: Right, or an old Corvette, you know.
1: Yeah.
0: Oh, baby. Right. That's awesome. It was on there, wasn't the 11%? Great answer. Thanks so much.
1: I couldn't believe how many of those cars we saw at the car show were still the original owners. They still had their
0: one
1: same
0: owner.
1: Car.
0: And they had the sticker price on some of these things.
1: That one guy that said it was his first car he bought. He didn't even have a license. He bought the car at 14.
0: That was Paul, right?
1: Yeah.
0: And he had a Camaro. He bought it at 14. Yeah, and I bought mine. 14 or 15.
1: But he still has his.
0: I know.
1: I mean, that's incredible.
0: I know. 62-1079. And that, when you sell something when you're young, because you want to flip it to the next thing, which I did so often, not with people.
1: Yeah, I was going to say, you're not doing that with me, mister.
0: But with objects, and then you lust for it. You know, you move on to the next thing. It's like, I was in love with that car. I should never have let that go.
1: Mm-hmm. Vroom, vroom.
0: So I'm going to pay dearly to get it back.
1: Vroom, vroom.
0: Not that I want a Pinto again, but I kind of wish I kept a couple of vehicles from the past. 62-1079. They meant something. There's soul in these vehicles.
1: There is.
0: Good morning.
3: Hi. Is it like stamps or baseball cards?
0: Oh, collectibles like that.
1: That's good. Their baseball card collection. That's good.
0: And stamps. You don't hear much about stamp collecting anymore.
1: Yes.
0: Oh, I love it. Not it, though. Thanks so much. All right,
1: coins.
0: You got the idea here.
1: Their coin collection.
0: Coin collection. There's a bad story with that. My parents, my dad in particular, had this silver half dollar collection. Kennedy half dollars. He had all kinds of half dollars. Somebody in the family who I shall not identify.
1: Hanson.
0: No, it wasn't me. Stole them and sold them to a pawn shop or a coin broker.
1: That's terrible.
0: You know, got a fraction of the value so she can go to a Poison concert. No, I'm not sure, but.
1: Oh, my God.
0: But yeah, it was kind of like that.
1: Oh, that's
0: so she could see Guns N' Roses or something. It was, heartbreaking. Everyone was just so disappointed, and it wasn't really about the money, but years and years of collecting. Well, since I'm on such a sour note here, what we're looking for, the answer is more positive.
1: I've got some text.
0: Oh, yeah. Okay, let's hear.
1: Right now?
0: Yeah, sure.
1: Crafting supplies or their button jar.
0: Button jar.
1: Games. Their retro kitchen appliances.
0: Appliances was on there, surprisingly. I don't know who's that much.
1: Well, like a mixer. The mixers from the 50s still work.
0: That's great.
1: None of them are dead. Like, they still keep working. I don't know why. Furniture, their beds.
0: Furniture is on there.
1: That. Musical instruments, guitars, and things like that. Guns, fishing equipment, their camp, so properties. Or toys, their old toys. So, like, my grandmother has or had Matchbox cars, and she would pull them out when the grandkids came. Like, they were always...
0: Had that in our family,
1: something
0: too.
1: That you'd play with it.
0: The Tonka trucks, the metal ones. The good
1: yes, ones. Or Barbie dolls. She had dolls for the girls, and she had a collection of toys that were there for when visits happened.
0: And video games. My grandmother had, she won video games from radio stations.
1: Wow.
0: I told you this, right? She was a prolific winner, like some of ours. Always playing radio contests.
1: Maybe that's where your love for radio came
0: from.
1: Well,
0: I have told you the story, yes. Spending many summers with Graham. And I'm watching her dial up feverishly to win this stuff, bikes and video games. She had the first console video game that she won. Oh God, I don't 79 or something like that, way back. And when I was older, I saw she had it in a closet with all these other things she won that she never used or gave away. She was one of those. She was a neat hoarder. She had clothing she never wore. She had jewelry. She had all kinds of stuff that she would buy or win. And she would occasionally let the grandkids kind of paw through it. And,
1: oh, wow.
0: And I saw this video game. It was like way after the fact. I wanted so badly to try this old video game. And what a moment. She let me unpack the thing.
1: What was it?
0: It was called the Channel F. It was a Fairchild video game system. It preceded Atari by, I don't know, maybe 6 months or a year or something like that. Yeah, it was the first cartridge-based video game system. Yeah.
1: Never heard of it.
0: Yeah, it was
1: just a blow-up.
0: Short-lived. It was that kind. Yeah, we had to into the cartridge.
1: Put it in. Yeah.
0: Put it in. Yeah. She also, yeah. She also won bikes, like I said, and radios and closet.
1: From being caller number 10 or answering the trivia question.
0: Yep. And maybe from bingo, maybe from other things too. She would win prizes and cash. She was quite
1: bingo.
0: Lucky that way.
1: Mm.
0: Ah, yes. Maybe you had the correct answer on that list
1: you
0: there.
1: You don't say.
0: 622-1079. 11% of people want to inherit this from a family member. And we're back in just a couple of minutes in the Morning Mix.
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0: All right, coming right back here in the Morning Mix, 725. Not so impossible question. 11% of people wish to inherit this from a family member. 622-1079. It was on your list. 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

0: Well, the item was on your list, Desiree, from the text line 622-1079. Now we need to get it on the phone so we can make somebody the winner on the not-so-impossible question of concert tickets for the $50 Palace Playland, 622-1079. 11% of people want to inherit this from a family member.
1: Is it silverware?
0: Silverware, that's good.
2: Silverware, dishes, and china came in a lot on the text line.
0: Very popular.
2: Yeah, very good.
0: The tea serving set in silver. Maybe some pewter creamers. I don't know. Stuff my mom had, I'm just thinking. Thanks very much.
2: How about
0: crystal stuff, too. Sorry.
2: They're rugs.
0: Rugs? Huh.
2: My grandfather always had nice rugs, and I remember he would spend
0: big money on a nice toupee, huh?
2: My grandfather did not need
0: it. No.
2: He had thick, hairy luscious, family. Dark hair.
0: Luscious, dark hair. Did you tell him? Did you run your fingers through it and say?
2: Oh, my grandfather was handsome.
0: Oh, I know. They were always handsome back in the day.
2: What was that stuff he put in his hair to keep it in place?
0: Something I remember called Grecian formula.
2: It was...
0: Brill cream?
2: Something like that.
0: But you were talking about rugs of the Oriental variety?
2: Good morning. Call them Orientals.
0: Hey, they did call them Orientals back in the day. Yeah. Oriental rugs, yes. And Afghans. Is that on the list? What you got for us?
1: Is it a recipe?
0: Recipe's too good of an answer. Try it again. Thanks so much. Mm-hmm. Mix, good morning.
3: Good morning.
2: What's your guess?
3: Guns.
0: Guns
2: baby.
0: Great. It is more than 11%
2: yes,
0: for guns.
2: You're too smart.
3: Yeah, I'm not surprised.
2: Yeah.
0: Hey, thanks very much. My grandfather had quite the collection until my uncle stole it. There's a lot of thieving going on.
2: Your uncle, he's a bad berry.
0: Well, it's alleged, I probably shouldn't say, since the cops are now here. It's a morning mix of coffee with the cops as they have arrived. And look at Officer Sarah back in action in uniform. Sarah Rogers, good morning. Nice to have you back here.
4: I'm glad to be back. I'm excited.
0: Yes, after her maternity leave. Did you take the full 13 weeks or whatever they give you?
4: 12 weeks, yeah.
0: Okay, good for you.
5: She took like 31 weeks. Don't let her kid you.
2: So maybe today's the day our jackpot is up to $3,070.
4: Wow.
2: Yeah.
0: For the $1,000 minute plus the bonus with 10 questions, 60 seconds. Chief Lally, Officer Sarah, want to help. But we need the answer here. It's on Desiree's list, and it's something I'm itching to talk about here. I feel like we talked about it earlier.
2: We did.
0: When we were talking about the things you saved money for. The first thing you saved money for as a kid, either babysitting or doing chores in the house. I put a boombox on layaway. Boombox, I would like to inherit some nice ones, but no, that's not the answer.
5: At Montgomery Ward, that's the first place I put mine on layaway. It was one of the boomboxes that had the 8-track player still in the side of it.
0: 8-track?
5: Yeah, yeah.
0: Whoa, that goes back. That's awesome.
2: Yeah, an 8-track boombox.
5: No, that means I'm that old to actually know what that is.
2: I love 8-tracks.
0: Those are rare. If you kept that thing, an 8-track boombox,
5: an
0: actual boombox that had a...
5: Right on the side. It was it was awesome.
2: I'm
5: like the best of all worlds because it had a cassette player on the front.
0: Cassette? 8-track?
2: Okay, cassette.
0: Just missing the turntable. 622-1079. All right, give us the answer. It was on Desiree's list. Maybe the last item. Call to win.
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8: Good Thursday morning. I'm CBS 13's Stephanie Grinley with your local headlines. The Scarborough Town Council is asking Maine's congressional delegation to review the ICE detention facility in town following this month's fatal ICE-involved shooting in Biddeford. The unanimous resolution calls on the U.S. Department of Homeland Security to investigate this facility on Manston Libby Road and consider relocating or closing it if it's found to be in the interest of public safety. Dozens of people spoke during last night's meeting, with most supporting this resolution, while others argued the town should not interfere with federal immigration enforcement. This vote is not binding, but counselors say they hope it starts a broader conversation. New this morning, the man accused of throwing bodily fluids at a Portland woman is now denying those allegations. Theo Orestes told the Portland Press Herald he was in the Back Cove area to pick up a pizza when the woman confronted him. His attorney also says Orestes passed a polygraph test over the weekend, denying any involvement.
9: Look for fog, showers, and drizzle throughout Thursday with a chance for a thunderstorm. High temperatures will run into the 60s, staying muggy as well. Winds will be out of the northeast around 15 miles per hour, gusting up to 25. The chance for rain and drizzle continues early tonight and then will turn cloudy with fog forming later on as lows drop down to the low 60s. Partly sunny conditions return on Friday with a few showers developing as highs run into the upper 70s to around 80 degrees.
0: Okay, we got to get the answer here, 62-1079. And the Morning Mix, not so impossible question. 11% of people want to inherit this or these types of items from a family member. What do you think it is?
10: Good morning.
0: What do you got for us?
10: Is it like a bicycle?
0: Oh, bicycle. Probably not close enough, right? Mm. No, not bicycle. Thank you so much. We were talking about saving for your first bike. Hello there.
11: Games.
2: Also good, but not it.
0: Thank you. 622-1079. She just pulled up that boombox.
2: I think so. With the 8-track player. Stereo.
0: Do you remember the brand of it? They had an 8-track player on the side.
12: Looks just like it.
2: Wow.
0: He would listen to that boombox while he was working at his father's restaurant called Reno's and Caribou's, assembling pizza boxes. Wow. Done a few of those in my day.
12: That was my first job. Was making pizza boxes. I got a whopping $5 a week.
0: $5 a week? Well, maybe back in the day, 8-track days. 2 weeks to buy an 8-track. Let's go.
12: Working for the family.
0: Good morning. You can get away with that.
10: Mm-hmm. Hey.
0: No.
2: Not the correct one.
10: About an old sled, like a toboggan.
2: That's awesome.
0: My grandparents had old toboggans.
2: Sporting equipment did come in. Things
0: beautiful.
2: Like that.
0: Snowshoes.
2: I would put that in that category.
0: Yeah, excellent.
2: Yeah, skis, baseball gloves, things like that.
0: Good morning. What's your guess?
10: Tools.
0: No. That's excellent.
2: Nobody said tools.
0: Big. Yes.
2: That is good. That's too good.
0: Vintage tools. This is something vintage. This is something that I would cherish if I inherited them. I would take good care of them. Good morning.
10: Good morning. Is it a vehicle?
0: Oh, it is not. Thank you so much. We're going to have to take two more here. Then we got to move on for the $1,000 minute.
2: Yeah, we got to get going.
0: Hey, good morning.
10: Hello. Is it photographs?
0: Oh. Well, that's excellent. And that is high on people's list. They want the photo albums and not that
2: mix.
0: Last one. Good morning.
10: Yes. Is it an urn from your family?
0: Nobody said
2: that's
0: that.
2: That's good.
0: An urn, ashes, remains. Yeah. No, it is not. Thank you so much. It was vintage toys.
2: Toys. So good.
0: Yes. Would love to have a toy room.
2: Old G.I. Joe's,
0: the action
2: Tonka
0: figures
2: trucks and Barbie dolls. Yeah,
0: not to play with them. Not to be freaky or anything, you know.
2: Or
0: not dolls.
2: Or,
0: but just to walk through and remember when toys mattered.
2: Well, remember those metal toys? You know what I mean? The ones you'd push and it would like create, you know, like it would be a ball and inside you push the button and it opened and a chick would be inside. You know, a little, you know, metal
0: chick.
2: Did
0: it spin? Or?
2: Yes, it would spin and as it spun, it would open.
0: My grandmother had those things.
2: Yes.
0: Yeah. You had a plunger on it and it would spin and then it would reveal something inside. You had a baby one there. Yeah. Okay. I don't know what those are called. But it's kind of like a Russian nesting doll where you open it up and inside you get a surprise.
2: The faster you'd push it, it would open
0: the
2: faster.
0: Fins. That's amazing. I haven't thought about that in
2: 30 years. Tin. It was made of tin.
0: Right. Tin toys.
2: Yeah.
0: Right, metal toys.
12: Made before plastics.
0: Yeah.
2: Right.
0: And a lot of them Japanese made and they're very desirable. Vintage toys, the answer for the not so impossible question. But now you got to move on. We'll give you the cue to call for the $1,000 minute. Coming up, but first, birthdays next. Morning.

0: 107.9 The Mix, getting ready to give you the cue for the $1,000 minute plus the bonus jackpot. 10 questions, 60 seconds. But first, before we give you the cue, we got to do our birthdays. And then we quiz Officer Sarah Rogers, who's back and ready to go, along with Chief
1: Happy
0: Lully.
1: Birthday.
0: And Desiree has
1: Happy
0: got
1: birthday.
0: The birthday.
1: Phineas O'Connell, he is Billie Eilish's brother. 29. Gina Rodriguez, she is Jane the Virgin.
2: You got this one, Chief?
3: Okay, we'll see it. 29.
1: 42. Yvonne Strahovski, she plays Serena Joy in Handmaid's Tale.
2: 52.
1: 44.
2: Oh, geez,
1: Hope Solo, soccer.
3: Where's Eric? He'd be all over
2: she's going to be in her 48.
1: 45. Yeah. Jamie Presley, she is on My Name is Earl. If you've ever seen that show.
3: 51.
1: 49. More. Hillary Swank.
3: We'll go 51 again.
1: 52. Tom Green.
2: 55?
1: Yes.
2: Oh, nice. There we go.
0: Nice.
2: There we go.
0: Yeah, well.
1: Got one. Terry Crews.
2: 61.
1: 58. Oh. And Arnold Schwarzenegger.
3: Ooh, 79?
1: Yes.
0: Really?
3: Good.
0: All right. You're ready to go, man.
1: Happy birthday to Jenny Nesbitt, Danielle Merciers, Chad Nelson, Randy Brown, Veronica Cabrera, Kelly Works, and Matthew and Nicole Blackmer. Happy birthday.
3: Happy birthday.
0: All right, this is the point where we're going to clear lines here to make sure it's fair. We haven't given you the cue to call just yet. Hi, Mix. Can you call us back? We're going to give you the cue in a moment here. Thank you. And, hey, call us back when we give the cue. Thank you. All right, we clear, ready to go, and... Now, 622-1079. 10 questions, 60 seconds, $3,070. That's what the jackpot's up to, right?
1: That's right.
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2: And we are ready to play with Phoenix, is it?
3: Yes.
2: Okay. Desiree, would you have advice?
4: Okay, Phoenix, you have 1 minute and 10 questions. You can pass if you don't know, but one time today on Thursdays, you can stop the clock if a question stumps you, and you can ask the cop. You can do that only one time. Don't forget you have it. We only accept the first answer that you shout out per question. So you can't change an answer once you say it. It is locked in.
3: Sounds good.
4: All right, good luck.
2: Okay, before I start the timer, here's number one. How many quarters make $2?
3: Eight.
2: Two, is a baby kangaroo called a Joey or a Johnny?
3: Joey.
2: Three, what kind of meat is used in traditional Sloppy Joe?
3: Ground beef.
2: Four, in the Warner Brothers cartoons, who was Wile E. Coyote's adversary?
3: Yosemite Sam.
2: Five, true or false, Lady Gaga has a classification of ferns named for her?
3: False.
2: Six, which savage played Corey Matthews on Boy Meets World, Fred or Ben?
3: Ben.
2: Seven, is musician Chuck Berry dead or alive?
3: Dead.
2: Eight, are there more NFL players or Major League Baseball players recruited annually?
3: Ask the cop.
2: All right. Who's going to take this one?
5: Eric is going to be so disappointed he's not here right now. MLB.
2: Major League Baseball. And that's what Eric was hoping for, huh?
5: Yeah, I know he's listening.
2: His dreams dashed. Number nine, the city of Christchurch is located in what country?
3: Jerusalem.
2: 10, in what country did U.S. Navy SEALs find Osama bin Laden? Iraq or Pakistan?
3: Iraq.
2: Pakistan. Well, you missed some there, but you did well. We have a gift card for you. Hang on. We got to get some info from you. Thank you, Phoenix.
4: Thank you.
2: All right. We'll tally it up here, and we'll see what's in the jackpot. Coming up for tomorrow on the Morning Mix with Jay and Desiree in the $1,000 minute plus the bonus. Well, Eric missed it.
6: Phones are blowing up right now.
5: Yeah, he already sent a text.
2: He did.
4: Ask
2: Eric
4: how many he would have gotten.
2: And how many Major League Baseball, roughly, how many Major League Baseball players are recruited annually?
4: Wow.
2: See if he's in the ballpark.
4: Oh, I like
2: what do you guys
4: there.
2: Think?
4: See if he's in the ballpark.
2: Mm-hmm.
7: Nice play.
2: What do you think?
7: I wouldn't even begin to guess.
4: Me neither.
5: He says about 3,200. About.
2: It's a wide about.
5: We're going to have to fact check.
2: 600 to 650, typically.
4: Really?
2: NFL is about 400 or so.
4: Wow.
2: These are my sources.
4: Fun fact.
2: Well, he probably out of technicality. Well, you didn't explicitly say farm systems were excluded or something.
5: He says not counting free agents.
7: That's right. He'll just flat out tell you, no, you're wrong. I'm right.
2: All right. Well, those are the cops here from Augusta Police Department. Coffee with the cops. Thanks to Connected Credit Union, Civic Center Drive, Augusta, Monument Street, and Winslow. And the Panic Room's coming up next on the Morning Mix.

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2: All right, you ready, Desiree? The Panic Room?
3: Are you kidding me?
2: Of course you are. What you got?
3: We had a company party over the weekend. The company put on quite a barbecue with all of the meats, and each staff member was asked to bring a side or a dessert. I woke up Monday with stomach cramps and had to call in because I couldn't keep anything down or in.
2: Sounds a little dramatic, though.
3: And I wasn't the only one.
2: The lettuce.
3: Two other employees also had to miss work due to illness. I'm out of PTO, so my time was unpaid, but I'm pretty sure it was food poisoning from something at this party, and I think I am entitled to be compensated for the time I missed. Where it was a company event, shouldn't I be paid for the time that I had to take to recover?
2: 622-1079. Looking for your thoughts on this. Before we turn to the cops here, I see a little grin come over Chief Lully. You see responsibility on the part of the employer? Can you tie the illness? I mean, you said a couple of other people may have been affected as well.
3: It's a pretty big organization.
2: It was a big organization.
3: So two other people also took time off.
2: All right.
3: Theirs was paid.
2: So this is the only one that's used up all their time.
3: Right.
2: 622-1079. Help us out here at the Panic Room in the Morning Mix. And we're coming back here with the 80s at 8s. Good morning.
3: Morning.
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4: Good Thursday morning. I'm CBS 13 Stephanie Grinley with your local headlines. A road rage encounter in Woolwich ended with a shot fired and now a Dresden man under arrest. The Sagadahoc County Sheriff's Office says 67-year-old Jamie Kramer was tailgating another driver before cutting him off last Thursday morning when the other driver stopped to take a photo. Deputies say Kramer demanded the phone, hit the man in the head with a gun, and fired a shot that missed. Kramer is charged with aggravated assault and criminal threatening with a dangerous weapon. The investigation continues. King Neptune has arrived, which can only mean one thing. The Maine Lobster Festival is back. The 79th annual festival is now underway in Rockland, where thousands of people are expected over the next 5 days for lobster, live music, and family fun. More than 20,000 lobsters are expected to be cooked and served during this festival.
12: Look for fog, showers, and drizzle throughout Thursday with a chance for a thunderstorm. High temperatures will run into the 60s, staying muggy as well. Winds will be out of the northeast around 15 miles per hour, gusting up to 25. The chance for rain and drizzle continues early tonight and then will turn cloudy with fog forming later on as lows drop down to the low 60s. Partly sunny conditions return on Friday with a few showers developing as highs run into the upper 70s to around 80 degrees.
2: Are you ready for the weigh-in? We've got the Bangor State Fair Market Animal Weigh-In going on right now.
13: That was fun.
2: Yeah, I mean, I thought a country boy like you would appreciate that.
13: That's absolutely.
2: Chief Lully from Augusta PD here. Yeah, I mean, we're talking about the Lobster Festival going on and started yesterday and figure we should talk about the Bangor State Fair opening today.
3: Yeah.
2: The Ag Exhibition Hall opens in a half hour.
3: When's the Demolition Derby? That's what I want to know.
13: That's good time.
2: The Breed Sheep Show at 9, the Beef Knowledge Demonstration. We're talking to Ag here. At 11, the Midway opens at 4. You got the flipping out trampoline and harness racing at 6 tonight. We're going to be there. Mike Violet's going to be there. You got NAWA wrestling. And let's see. You want to know when the, tractor pulls tomorrow at noon. What else? We got Demolition Derby, 7 o'clock.
3: Tonight?
2: Friday nights.
3: Tomorrow.
2: Okay, Friday night.
3: Tomorrow night. Okay.
2: Bangor State Fair.
3: I'll take one of
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2: And we're getting into the 80s today. And your comments on the panic room, whether this woman's entitled to extra PTO because she got food poisoning. She says at the company event.

0: quite a nice accent you have on my tie.
1: You like that? It matches.
0: Mm-hmm.
1: I'm keeping it.
0: Another employee here decided that she was going to put a box out.
1: I love that.
0: Of mostly my items and say, hey, free for the taken.
1: Yeah.
0: It's been here too long. All right, maybe that's not exactly.
1: No, but I took it.
0: That's why I didn't identify you.
1: Darryl, I'll go take more later.
0: Desiree, I've got some shoes in there. I think it'd be perfect with that outfit. Some bean boots?
1: Oh, heck yeah. Consider those mine, too.
2: There's a bathrobe, too.
0: A bathrobe? What the hell am I doing with a bathrobe here?
2: A feather duster.
1: He wore that silky bathrobe for a whole morning one time with nothing but his skivs underneath.
0: Mm-hmm.
2: Nice.
3: Well, that's going to be better.
0: It's a very hairy experience.
1: Yeah. Let me tell you, he didn't close it either.
0: Oh, get out of here. That's bull. That's not true.
1: It spread open.
0: Officer
1: more
0: Rogers.
1: And more and more.
0: Chief Lully, not true.
1: Yes, it was.
0: I'm not protesting too much here because it is a damn lie.
1: I have a photo. Would you like me to pull it up?
3: She usually pull has it up the evidence.
0: There's no way. There's no way. You can't bring receipts for this one. Okay, we got to go back to that band.
3: Look, they're both over there on their phones, fine, looking for the evidence.
1: We've seen it.
0: All right, 62-1079. There is something in the panic room we got to deal with here. This woman says she deserves more PTO. She used up her pay time off the first half of the year. She went to a company event, a summer potluck thing.
1: Right, they did like a, we appreciate you party.
0: Yeah, the company provided most of the stuff, but they invited the employees to bring in different dishes, side dishes, yeah, and
1: they did
0: desserts
1: the meats.
0: And stuff.
1: They had the smoker guy come. He did all the meats, and then people brought sides and desserts. And
0: she got sick. She missed Monday, maybe Tuesday as well. And she's like, I'm out of PTO, but they should be giving me paid time here. I should be getting compensated for this.

0: because it got sick at their event. Your thoughts?
1: I think no. Let me guess, is this a millennial and everything has to be done for you? Should have planned, should have kept time off. That's why, I don't care where she got food poisoning or if she got food poisoning or anything else. No, no, no.
0: Okay.
1: Too bad.
2: Thank you.
0: Point taken.
3: Well said.
0: Thanks so much.
2: Yeah, I got that here. No, it doesn't matter if it was at a company event. The company shouldn't have to pay you because you got sick. It isn't their fault. Food poisoning happens, unfortunately. Hope you and your fellow employees feel better soon.
0: And it could have been one of the potluck things, right? The company provided meats. I'm sure the catering they did was from a reputable place. You probably got it from a coworker. So turn to them.
2: If you knew that it was the meat, would that change how you felt about it?
0: If it were widespread, I would say the company has some answering to do. But it's three people out of 50-something or whatever it is.
2: It's a lot of people.
0: Yeah. What else you got on the text line?
2: Adorable. Did you have to go to the party? Was it mandated or did you choose to go? If you chose to go, sorry, it's on you. Talk about entitled. Damn, you chose to go. It wasn't forced to, so you get nothing but laughed at for thinking you deserve to get paid. Eat at your own risk. Entitled weenie.
0: But if it were Desiree, people would be feeling a different way about this, I think. If I gave you a bad burrito... And you came
2: would,
0: in.
2: Wouldn't you? That's just like
0: you. I would not intentionally.
2: I would come in anyway.
0: Bad Chipotle, and you'd be excusing yourself. After all, she did show up at T-Mobile and barfed in a trash can through an entire shift. You want me here?
2: True.
0: Are you a quiet vomiter? I can't remember.
2: I'm not a loud vomiter.
0: Okay.
2: No, you wouldn't even know it. You'd smell
0: her,
2: it, maybe.
0: Like her cat sneezes. Chew. 622-1079, and the panic room this morning. So far, everyone is not in favor of giving her some extra PTO because she got sick after this company event. Your thoughts, welcome. The text line, 622-1079, the Morning Mix.

0: Eddie's at 8, Eurythmics, 107.9 The Mix. Back to the panic room here. This young woman says her company threw some kind of barbecue event over the weekend. It was last Saturday. And she was sick, had both ends, she said, right? And doesn't think it was lettuce, but can't prove that. Well, it wasn't in Maine, right? The bad lettuce, the explosive.
1: Yeah, I didn't see that it was one of the states that was identified as having a problem yet, right?
0: Yet. And she said, nah, I used my PTO, so they should be paying for my time off here because I was sick from that event. She said, I know a couple of other people, too, who didn't feel well. After going, your thoughts on this from the text line, 622-1079.
1: Ask to flex time and make it up on another day.
0: Yeah.
1: See if you can do that.
0: Okay.
1: That way you don't lose any money.
0: Right.
1: I'm sorry that she got sick. However, not everyone got sick, so there's no way to identify the source. Sorry, no PTO. It's not a work injury or illness. No, she does not get paid. And let's pretend it was. The period of time off wouldn't even qualify for workers' comp or other paid leave options. So no pay.
0: Does Aflac pay for bad potlucks?
1: If you have Aflac, you have to be out for a certain amount of time before it kicks in, I think.
0: It was maybe 2 days for her. Okay.
1: Work some overtime if available to make up the lost income. It sucks to be in your position, but the company has no obligation to pay you for your time off because you got sick from someone else's food. I don't know how much time she gets per year, but it sounds like she already used quite a bit of her PTO sick time elsewhere. And if she hadn't, then she probably wouldn't have run out of it on this incident. Food poisoning is hard to prove where and when you got it, unless it's mass amounts of people that all got it at one particular event.
0: That's pretty much the consensus here. The last couple of calls, you can't trace it. It was a small percentage of the group that got sick. She identified a couple of other people. And it takes some time to show, right? It's a day or two.
1: It's not instant.
0: Yeah. It was the next day she got sick. Is that right?
1: Well, or party was on Saturday.
0: Oh, Saturday.
1: She took Monday off.
0: That could be then. Okay. Well, let's give her the benefit of the doubt. Still, even if she was sick from that event, most people are saying there's no obligation the employer to give her the extra time off. All right. Well, there's your answer, sunshine. Enjoy. Sorry it wasn't better for you. That's the Panic Room Morning Mix in the 80s at 8. And when we come back from REM, we are going to find out what some good news is from Augusta PD. What's going on in the community? And they want to talk about National Night Out. It's coming up in a week or so. We'll find out next.

0: 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We'll have some good news from over the weekend with the Iron Man. A little recap on that. One of their own successfully completed it. And looking ahead to the National Night Out, a week from today, I guess, right?
1: It is.
0: Yeah. So there's some good stuff coming up in the community here, as well as a little bit beyond. As we mentioned, Bangor State Fair is underway for today. And check out at mixmaine.com all the events going on. We're in the ag. We're in the farm section of it this morning.
1: Right where you're comfortable, huh? Right in your comfort zone.
0: Real comfort zone for me, yes. 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
0: Yeah, all right. 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
0: 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It's 8:25, and the three-way is coming up right after Taylor Dane on the Morning Mix.

0: I'm CBS 13 meteorologist Emily Santum. Look for fog, showers, and drizzle throughout Thursday with a chance for a thunderstorm. High temperatures will run into the 60s, staying muggy as well. Winds will be out of the northeast around 15 miles per hour, gusting up to 25. The chance for rain and drizzle continues early tonight and then will turn cloudy with fog forming later on as lows drop down to the low 60s. Partly sunny conditions return on Friday with a few showers developing as highs run into the upper 70s to around 80 degrees.
1: 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There's three songs from 1988 we'd like to get your votes on. And it starts with one that Desiree may be familiar with.

0: There's a connection between these three. Unintended. Rush that? Hour. You got Jane there from the Go-Go's, Mercedes Boy from Pebbles, and Desiree's
1: Fave. Mm-hmm. Eric
0: Make
1: Carmen,
0: Me
1: baby.
0: Lose Control, Baby, from Eric Carmen. Well, which one of those should win our 1988 three-way here on the 80s at 8? 62-1079. 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Morning.
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And Jane Desiree and playing great stuff from the 80s this hour. And the three-way is Desiree's song in the lead here. Checking the text line. Yes, Eric Carmen. We'll see if that's the winner after Peter Cetera.

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1: 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She may open it by playing some Super Mario with her mom. 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
2: When chaos threatens to drown out competence, experience matters. After a devastating attack on 9/11, Susan Collins led the way forward, enacting historic bipartisan national security reforms that made us safer. During the COVID-19 pandemic, Susan wrote the law that saved 250,000 Maine jobs. Susan was named a Medicaid champion. 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

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That's her name. The song is so easy to fall in love. 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

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She wanted to hear this one from Christina Aguilera. 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

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Oh my, my, oh my, my love, I take one look at you, you're taking me out.

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1: 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Hey, coming up this afternoon at 4 o'clock with Al Levine. 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

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You know what I hate? 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Here's Ariana Grande. 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

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A lot of fun today for Andrea Duffy. Thank you for listening. 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

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Welcome to another afternoon mix. Getting closer to the weekend, too. It's Al Levine on the scene, and we have another answer for you to use tomorrow morning on Jay and Desiree's $1,000 Minute. 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Land Rover. 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

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Showers, 73 today, clouds tonight, showers again, 63 Friday, cloudy and 81. It is 72 Augusta, 71 Bangor. 107.9 The Mix.

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12: I'm CBS 13 meteorologist Emily Santum. Look for fog, showers, and drizzle throughout Thursday with a chance for a thunderstorm. High temperatures will run into the 60s, staying muggy as well. Winds will be out of the northeast around 15 miles per hour, gusting up to 25. The chance for rain and drizzle continues early tonight and then will turn cloudy with fog forming later on, as lows drop down to the low 60s. Partly sunny conditions return on Friday with a few showers developing as highs run into the upper 70s to around 80 degrees.

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I love the story behind this song. Bebe Rexha was interviewed the same year she recorded this with David Guetta, had forgotten she'd actually gotten into a studio and sang it. Before she knew it, it was already a top 10 smash. I'm Good is on The Mix.

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just might. The Best Variety, 107.9 The Mix. 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That's a lot of syllables for a lot of acres. Hey, go for a hike in this beautiful state. Just don't leave a carbon footprint. Won't you?

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We're doing it, the 60-minute afternoon commercial-free mix. Bieber could be doing it for the halftime show at the Super Bowl. That's the rumor. So far, I haven't heard anybody else. 107.9 The Mix.

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1: the best variety. 107.9 The Mix into that 60-minute afternoon commercial-free mix. Did you miss the answer I gave you a little earlier to use in Jay and Desiree's $1,000 Minute tomorrow morning at 7:30? Jackpot's over $3,000. I'll give it to you again just after 5:00.

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Guess what? Ted Lasso coming back August 5th. It is season 4. Yeah, hot off the heels of the World Cup. You ready for this? A lot of new characters, too, from what I hear.

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Al Levine on the scene doing the drive. And speaking of driving, this is the word you need, the answer, in Jay and Desiree's $1,000 Minute tomorrow at 7:30. Land Rover. Remember that. Answer one of the questions that way, and you'll get it right. You could win over $3,000. That's what the bonus jackpot is up to. Crazy, right? Land Rover. Kenny Loggins from one of the best movie soundtracks ever. So many hits from it, including Footloose. 107.9 The Mix.

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A lot of bands and music festivals getting canceled for poor ticket sales. They call that blue dot fever. The name comes from the look you get from available seats on Ticketmaster. Roxette, one of the latest to drop out. I'd love to see these guys. Jimmy Eat World on The Mix.

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0: 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After a devastating attack on 9/11, Susan Collins led the way forward, enacting historic bipartisan national security reforms that made us safer. During the COVID-19 pandemic, Susan wrote the law that saved 250,000 Maine jobs. Susan was named a Medicaid champion. She protects access to quality health care. And she delivered the Social Security Fairness Act, boosting the incomes of 25,000 Maine retirees. Susan has never missed a single vote, 10,000 in a row. And as chair of the powerful Appropriations Committee, Susan is delivering the investments that strengthen communities across our state. America's most bipartisan senator, always working for Maine.
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10: I'm CBS 13 meteorologist Emily Santum. Look for fog, showers, and drizzle throughout Thursday with a chance for a thunderstorm. High temperatures will run into the 60s, staying muggy as well. Winds will be out of the northeast around 15 miles per hour, gusting up to 25. The chance for rain and drizzle continues early tonight and then will turn cloudy with fog forming later on, as lows drop down to the low 60s. Partly sunny conditions return on Friday with a few showers developing, as highs run into the upper 70s to around 80 degrees.

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1: 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Hey, congrats to Zachary Kindlin, just sworn in as chief of police in Hallowell. Hey, if you see him, tell him we said hi. Oh, wait, did we just catch you listening, Zachary? This is Summer. 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

Best Variety, 107.9 The Mix, facing down your demons. Yeah, music's a good way to do that. Take your mind off what garbage happened today. Oh, it's all forgotten. Done. Imagine Dragons, I'm Al Levine on the scene. The nighttime mix is coming up, and Rick Astley will get that going next on The Mix.

0: 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Lots of ways to win again tomorrow with Jay and Desiree. How about that not-so-impossible question? Hey, it is what it is. 640, play and win with The Mix.
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Trying. Hello. Let me slap you in the face one more time. Whew, that feels good. There's Evanescence. So Islands, the publication and online, has just wrote up Auburn, Maine as an underrated Maine city between Portland and Augusta. Shopping there could be fun over the weekend. Also going on, we got the Bangor State Fair this weekend. That runs through August 8th at Bass Park, Cross Insurance Center. Union Fair and Maine Wild Blueberry Festival is going on. That's the 4th through the 9th. So that's got a little bit before that gets going, but that's always fun. And Belfast Harbor Fest in Belfast, August 7th through 9th. A lot to look forward to, including more of the nighttime mix. We'll get on some great songs. How about Lucas Graham, Bon Jovi, coming up on The Mix.

0: You've seen the ads. Millions of dollars in lies are flooding Maine. 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And those attacks on Susan's character, even calling her corrupt? 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And the only way for Maine to beat back their lies is for us to keep telling the truth.
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9: I'm CBS 13 meteorologist Emily Santum. Look for fog, showers, and drizzle throughout Thursday with a chance for a thunderstorm. High temperatures will run into the 60s, staying muggy as well. Winds will be out of the northeast around 15 miles per hour, gusting up to 25. The chance for rain and drizzle continues early tonight and then will turn cloudy with fog forming later on as lows drop down to the low 60s. Partly sunny conditions return on Friday with a few showers developing as highs run into the upper 70s to around 80 degrees.
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